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8 on the night shift. So we talked about the perfect age of peak happiness, 47, according to the experts. You're more confident. They said we're usually more fit than we were. I don't know about that one. And also, you don't care what people think, and you're happier at age 47. Madonna's going to be 68 this month and seems pretty happy. She's on the night shift.

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seems pretty glamorous to be a rock star on stage, right? Adoration from the crowd. And sometimes a cannon misfires, a prop cannon, but it's got real stuff coming out. And Brian Johnson of AC/DC was almost hit by it last week. He got out of the way and everything was okay. The show went on. Glad that wasn't worse. But it's a hazard of being a rock star. And I think they're still using that cannon. AC/DC on the road. Amazing show when everything goes as planned. AC/DC on the night shift. 80s at 8.

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0: 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Also, Adventures in Babysitting, so maybe work in Elizabeth Shue. 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Night Shift Nostalgia, every weeknight, 8:20. 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
1: And now your weather update for the Berkshires. Mostly cloudy skies tonight with showers and thunderstorms possible. Lows around 62. Mostly cloudy skies tomorrow, then becoming sunny. Highs near 77. Partly cloudy skies tomorrow night. Lows around 57. Sunny skies on Wednesday. Highs around 77. Partly cloudy skies Wednesday night. Lows around 57. Partly sunny skies on Thursday. Then a chance of showers. Highs near 76. And partly cloudy skies Thursday night. Lows around 56. For the forecast anytime, download our station app. That's your weather update for the Berkshires.
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80s at 8 on the night shift. And if you want to hear a song from the 80s, early 80s, maybe a little more synthesizer, late 80s, a little more guitar. Terrence Trent D'Arby on the night shift. 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

Dan, did you realize we have a solar eclipse coming up on Wednesday? It's not going to be super visible here, but kind of, sort of. And we'll talk about that at 9:10 to prepare. And don't look directly at the sun, right? It's not a good idea. 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

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Let's show our first responders just how much they mean to us.

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1: And now your weather update for the Berkshires. Mostly cloudy skies tonight with showers and thunderstorms possible. Lows around 62. Mostly cloudy skies tomorrow, then becoming sunny. Highs near 77. Partly cloudy skies tomorrow night. Lows around 57. Sunny skies on Wednesday. Highs around 77. Partly cloudy skies Wednesday night. Lows around 57. Partly sunny skies on Thursday. Then a chance of showers. Highs near 76. And partly cloudy skies Thursday night. Lows around 56. For the forecast anytime, download our station app. That's your weather update for the Berkshires.
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a solar eclipse is happening on Wednesday, and it will be totality in Spain and Iceland and Greenland. If you're not going to be there, though, we can see a little bit of it, partial eclipse along the eastern seaboard, and less and less toward the west in the U.S. But don't look directly at the sun, right? You got to have special glasses or problems will happen after that. Solar eclipse on Wednesday.

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shift. I'm Jen Austin. 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I mean, it's a school supply, but it's very expensive. We might rent instead. 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Back to school. Here we go. And you can win some money for your own cause. $500 inside our app, a Visa gift card, hall pass cash.

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If you're a fan of Leanne Morgan, I bet you enjoy her videos on social media unloading the car after Costco, right? It's fascinating. I can unload the same stuff. Not as entertaining, but she's entertaining with her daughter Tess. Anyway, Leanne Morgan, awesome. Her new show will debut season 2. That'll have its premiere date on Netflix on August 27th. Leanne, love that show. And this was a reference in season 1, OMD, on The Night Shift.

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One of those bands you never insert the or the. Eurythmics, just Eurythmics. That's how they like it. Dave Stewart and Annie Lennox. Here comes the rain again on the night shift.

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good news if you like music. There's a new album coming from Heart that's going to be out soon. We don't know exactly when, but it's done. The finishing touches are being put on that now. Also, U2. Looks like theirs will be out in November, and they are on the night shift.

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1: DC. And now your weather update for the Berkshires. Mostly cloudy skies tonight with showers and thunderstorms possible. Lows around 62. Mostly cloudy skies tomorrow, then becoming sunny. Highs near 77. Partly cloudy skies tomorrow night. Lows around 57. Sunny skies on Wednesday. Highs around 77. Partly cloudy skies Wednesday night. Lows around 57. Partly sunny skies on Thursday. Then a chance of showers. Highs near 76. And partly cloudy skies Thursday night. Lows around 56. For the forecast anytime, download our station app. That's your weather update for the Berkshires.
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Well, here's a thought we haven't had yet today. Can driving with the windows down cause hearing damage? There's one hearing expert in Newsweek who said, yes, that constant low rumble sound can cause hearing damage over time. Also, the hairdryer. I didn't think about that. And headphones, of course. She said, if you're going to use headphones, limit that to 1 hour per day. We'll do our best. Dan Hartman in the earbuds.

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0: around 57. Sunny skies on Wednesday, highs around 77. Partly cloudy skies Wednesday night, lows around 57. Partly sunny skies on Thursday, then a chance of showers, highs near 76. And partly cloudy skies Thursday night, lows around 56. For the forecast anytime, download our station app. That's your weather update for the Berkshires.
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the stars get on social media. Melissa Etheridge gets on there every afternoon with a new video. She's on tour, so nothing else to do on the tour bus. But she was talking recently about her love for football. She's got a countdown for football season. I think she's a Chiefs fan. Won't hold that against her. Go Bills. But anyway, she's fun on social media. Well, preseason football on Thursday night. Many games.

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1: Here's the latest from the Berkshire News Network. Julia Heaton will step down as head of Miss Saul's school after the 2026-27 school year, ending a 13-year run leading the all-girls boarding and day school. The Berkshire Eagle reports, in a letter to the Miss Saul's community yesterday, Heaton said the decision followed careful reflection and that she plans to remain fully committed to her role through the transition while working with the Board of Trustees and school leadership to prepare for her successor. Her departure comes roughly 2 years after Miss Saul's became engulfed in controversy following allegations from two former students that teacher Matthew Rutledge groomed and raped them while they were students and after they graduated. Rutledge, who resigned in 2024, pleaded not guilty in April to three rape charges in Berkshire County Superior Court. It remains unclear whether Heaton's decision to step down is connected to the fallout from the investigation. Hinsdale Police Chief Sean Boyne has informed the select board that he is retiring, according to the agenda for tomorrow's meeting. The board is poised to acknowledge and accept Boyne's letter of intent to retire. His retirement comes amid an ongoing investigation by the town into the police department's policies and operations after the death of Biagio Koval, a Hinsdale resident killed in a police shooting during a well-being check at a home on Off South Street. According to the Berkshire Eagle, it was unclear whether Boyne's retirement was connected to the Koval shooting or its aftermath. He could not be reached for comment yesterday afternoon. And after lawmakers fast-tracked the bill, Governor Maura Healey yesterday signed legislation removing restrictions on abortions after 24 weeks of gestation, a change that supporters say will help more patients stay in-state to receive care. The Berkshire Eagle reports the law eliminates the existing four-pronged framework enabling abortions for pregnancies at or beyond 24 weeks in life-threatening situations for the patient or fetus. Instead, writing a new law that states, quote, an abortion may be performed by a physician based upon the professional judgment of the physician, unquote. The Senate on July 31st passed the bill with a 15-4 standing vote. That's the latest from the Berkshire News Network.
2: ABC News, I'm Sherry Preston. Doctors are pushing back on the Trump executive order changing childhood vaccine schedules.
3: In a new executive order, President Trump now recommends children get shots for 11 diseases, down from 18 as recommended by the CDC. The plan also includes splitting measles, mumps, and rubella into three separate shots instead of one. Vaccine maker Merck warns this increases the number of injections for the individual and may result in delayed or missed immunizations.
2: ABC's Karen Waugh, the order coming as the U.S. has its biggest measles outbreak in more than 30 years. Most of the infections among the unvaccinated. Also, there are no studies showing getting the MMR vaccine in one shot is lethal, as President Trump said yesterday. The president using an elaborate ruse to fly out of Turkey following last month's NATO summit. The Washington Post reporting it was prompted by an Iranian assassination threat. Colombia is still searching for its missing after Monday's deadly earthquake. This is ABC News.
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1: Forecasts for today. By the way, good morning, happy Tuesday. Calling for mostly sunny, 81 for a high tonight, increasing clouds, low 58. And tomorrow, sunny, high again near 80.

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And Rick Springfield on Whoopi FM.

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The Berkshire's greatest hits of the 80s, 90s, and

Joan Jett and the Blackhearts. That's Crimson and Clover. Morning Wake Up, Berkshire's greatest hits of the 80s, 90s, and more. Whoopi FM on this 11th of August. Looking back on this day in history. While hunting for elk along the Missouri River in 1806, Meriwether Lewis of the Lewis and Clark expedition is shot in the thigh, probably by one of his own men. 1864, Confederate General Jubal Early abandons Winchester, Virginia. In 1934, federal prisoners land on Alcatraz. 1942, movie actress Hedy Lamarr and avant-garde music composer Georges Anthiel receive a patent for a radio-controlled torpedo guidance system. Their breakthrough will play a key role in today's wireless technology. 1943, Germans begin to evacuate Sicily. 1952, Prince Hussein succeeds to the Jordanian throne and is proclaimed the King of Jordan. 1965, on this date, in the predominantly black Watts neighborhood of Los Angeles, the Watts Rebellion begins as racial tension reaches a breaking point. 1972, the last U.S. ground combat unit deactivated in South Vietnam. 1973, on this date, hip-hop is born at a back-to-school teen party in the Bronx. 1973, also on this date, American Graffiti

0: Demons, one of my all-time favorites. 1980, Carol Bundy confesses her connection to the Sunset Slayer, the killer who had been murdering and mutilating young women in Hollywood, California. 1984, Reagan jokes about bombing Russia. 2014, Oscar-winning actor, comedian Robin Williams dies, 63 years old. And 2022, on this date, Anne Heche dies after a fiery car crash in Los Angeles. That's This Day in History.
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Morning Wake Up and the Berkshire's Greatest Hits of the 80s, 90s, and more. Find them all right here, Whoopi FM. Later this morning, 8 o'clock hour, going to be joined by Kristen Crabtree and Mark Boucher. Going to talk about the dig experience, or the live dig experience, among other things. We'll probably chat about a few things, but if you're unfamiliar with the live dig, immersive, it's pretty cool. It helps you find yourself, I guess, in a way. I probably won't explain it too well, so we'll have Chris.

0: explain it later this morning when she joins us. So we're going to move our 8:20 Misty Moonlight Movie Trivia Contest to our final break next hour, and we'll do that right around 7:50, give you a chance to win that $15 Misty Moonlight Diner gift card with your Misty Moonlight Movie Trivia. 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Whoopie F.
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0: carry, you know, everything the biggest store on the planet has right in the town of Lee.
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0: I think one of the biggest mistakes maybe is, you know, not really analyzing the plan before they jump into something new. 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It doesn't take very long. 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It possibly may go down.
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1: Here's the latest from the Berkshire News Network. Julia Heaton will step down as head of Miss Hall's school after the 2026-27 school year, ending a 13-year run leading the all-girls boarding and day school. The Berkshire Eagle reports, in a letter to the Miss Hall's community yesterday, Heaton said the decision followed careful reflection and that she plans to remain fully committed to her role through the transition while working with the Board of Trustees and school leadership to prepare for her successor. Her departure comes roughly 2 years after Miss Hall's became engulfed in controversy following allegations from two former students that teacher Matthew Rutledge groomed and raped them while they were students and after they graduated. Rutledge, who resigned in 2024, pleaded not guilty in April to three rape charges in Berkshire County Superior Court. It remains unclear whether Heaton's decision to step down is connected to the fallout from the investigation. Hinsdale Police Chief Sean Boyne has informed the select board that he is retiring, according to the agenda for tomorrow's meeting. The board is poised to acknowledge and accept Boyne's letter of intent to retire. His retirement comes amid an ongoing investigation by the town into the police department's policies and operations after the death of Biagio Koval, a Hinsdale resident killed in a police shooting during a well-being check at a home on Off South Street, according to the Berkshire Eagle. It was unclear whether Boyne's retirement was connected to the Koval shooting or its aftermath. He could not be reached for comment yesterday afternoon. And after lawmakers fast-tracked the bill, Governor Maura Healey yesterday signed legislation removing restrictions on abortions after 24 weeks of gestation, a change that supporters say will help more patients stay in-state to receive care. The Berkshire Eagle reports the law eliminates the existing four-pronged framework enabling abortions for pregnancies at or beyond 24 weeks in life-threatening situations for the patient or fetus. Instead, writing a new law that states, quote, an abortion may be performed by a physician based upon the professional judgment of the physician, unquote. The Senate on July 31st passed the bill with a 15-4 standing vote.
2: That's the latest from the Berkshire News Network.
3: ABC News, I'm Sherry Preston. Doctors are pushing back on the Trump executive order changing childhood vaccine schedules.
4: In a new executive order, President Trump now recommends children get shots for 11 diseases, down from 18 as recommended by the CDC. The plan also includes splitting measles, mumps, and rubella into three separate shots instead of one. Vaccine maker Merck warns this increases the number of injections for the individual and may result in delayed or missed immunizations.
3: ABC's Karen Waugh, the order coming as the U.S. has its biggest measles outbreak in more than 30 years. Most of the infections among the unvaccinated. Also, there are no studies showing getting the MMR vaccine in one shot is lethal, as President Trump said yesterday. The president using an elaborate ruse to fly out of Turkey following last month's NATO summit. The Washington Post reporting was prompted by an Iranian assassination threat. Colombia is still searching for its missing after Monday's deadly earthquake. This is ABC News.
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I encourage you to sign up as soon as possible because seats are limited. It's only $3.99 to get all those hours done, and you'll get $100 off if you're an LP Adams customer or member of the HBRA of Western Mass. These courses are all approved by the state of Massachusetts to fulfill your necessary continuing education requirements. And hey, if you're a contractor grabbing that form and are interested in starting a relationship with LP Adams, just ask for Xander's contact info. 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
1: Forecast call for a mostly sunny day, 81, nice summer day. Tonight, increasing clouds, 58 the overnight low. Tomorrow, more sunshine, high again near 81 degrees. Right now, we're looking at 66 in both North Adams and Pittsfield, 66 degrees for your Tuesday morning. 6:34, back to your morning wake up, Berkshire's

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The Berkshire's greatest hits of the 80s, 90s, and more.

Bobby Brown for your morning wake up. Berkshire's greatest hits of the 80s, 90s, and more. Every little step will be FM. Coming up 2 days from now, another party in the park. Hard to believe there's only two left. There's this Thursday and next Thursday, and then done for another summer. But looking forward to another great show this Thursday night, 6 till 8 p.m., Noel Field in North Adams on the Southside Sales and Service stage with the Happy Together Band. I hate to use the term oldies, but that's pretty much what they do. Great songs that you would probably consider oldies, but that does not make it a bad thing. That makes it a great thing. So looking forward to that. Hopefully in the 8 o'clock hour Thursday morning, we'll be chatting with one or more Happy Together band members. As a matter of fact, there is a member of that band that I used to work with here, the radio station, decades decades ago. No exaggeration there. But yeah, looking forward to it. Happy Together Band this Thursday night for Party in the Park, our free summer community concert series. Just Kicking at Barbecue will be there. Berkshire Kettle Creations and Lemonade. So grab something comfy to sit on. 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But yeah, before you know it, Party in the Park's going to be over for another summer. 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

0: Semisonic, that's Closing Time, your morning wake up, and the Berkshire's greatest hits of the 80s, 90s, and more. Whoopie FM, folks, want to pass this along to you. Berkshire Arts and Technology Charter Public School is accepting applications for students entering grades 6 through 10 for the 2026-2027 school year. Applications must be submitted by noon, August 18th. That is next Tuesday, 1 week from today, by noon, to be included in the next enrollment lottery, which will be held shortly after next Tuesday. Info about enrollment policies and the lottery process is available at bartcharter.org. And if you have any questions, you can direct them to the enrollment team by phone 413-743-7311, extension 732. Man, there's a whole lot of sevens and threes in there. One more time. 743-7311, extension 732.
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2: Here's the latest from the Berkshire News Network. Julia Heaton will step down as head of Miss Hall's school after the 2026-27 school year, ending a 13-year run leading the all-girls boarding and day school. The Berkshire Eagle reports, in a letter to the Miss Hall's community yesterday, Heaton said the decision followed careful reflection and that she plans to remain fully committed to her role through the transition while working with the Board of Trustees and school leadership to prepare for her successor. Her departure comes roughly 2 years after Miss Hall's became engulfed in controversy following allegations from two former students that teacher Matthew Rutledge groomed and raped them while they were students and after they graduated. Rutledge, who resigned in 2024, pleaded not guilty in April to three rape charges in Berkshire County Superior Court. It remains unclear whether Heaton's decision to step down is connected to the fallout from the investigation. Hinsdale Police Chief Sean Boyne has informed the select board that he is retiring, according to the agenda for tomorrow's meeting. The board is poised to acknowledge and accept Boyne's letter of intent to retire. His retirement comes amid an ongoing investigation by the town into the police department's policies and operations after the death of Biagio Koval, a Hinsdale resident killed in a police shooting during a well-being check at a home on Off South Street, according to the Berkshire Eagle. It was unclear whether Boyne's retirement was connected to the Koval shooting or its aftermath. He could not be reached for comment yesterday afternoon. And after lawmakers fast-tracked the bill, Governor Maura Healey yesterday signed legislation removing restrictions on abortions after 24 weeks of gestation, a change that supporters say will help more patients stay in-state to receive care. The Berkshire Eagle reports the law eliminates the existing four-pronged framework enabling abortions for pregnancies at or beyond 24 weeks in life-threatening situations for the patient or fetus. Instead, writing a new law that states, quote, an abortion may be performed by a physician based upon the professional judgment of the physician, unquote. The Senate, on July 31st, passed the bill with a 15-4 standing vote.
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4: ABC News, I'm Sherry Preston. When President Trump left the NATO summit in Turkey last month, he wasn't where everyone thought he was. The Washington Post says threats from Iran against the president forced a switch. Everyone watched President Trump go up the steps and board the 747 that was to serve as Air Force One, but he was immediately taken off a catering truck and then put on another military plane for the flight out. The White House is now pushing for a change to the vaccine schedule for children, the president signing an executive order recommending fewer vaccines. Dr. Richard Besser is a former acting head of the CDC and tells ABC News this is a step in the wrong direction.
5: Our vaccine schedule has evolved over a period of decades, and it's evolved with the input from experts in children's health, experts in infectious diseases, with a goal of keeping our children safe.
4: At least 14 people are dead and dozens more hurt working illegally at an old mine in South Africa. This is ABC News.
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2: Once again, checking out sports, regional action in Major League Baseball. The Blue Jays got the better of the Red Sox by 2-1 the final. Mets beat the Braves 8-5. It was the Phillies over the Cardinals, the final there, 6-5.
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2: Forecast for today, pretty nice, summer-like, sunny, 81. Increasing clouds tonight, 58 the low. Tomorrow, more sunshine, and again, high around 81 degrees. We're still at 66 in North Adams and Pittsfield. Your morning wake up, 7:04. 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

John Lennon, Instant Karma. Morning wake up in the Berkshire's greatest hits of the 80s, 90s, and more. 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CBs, along with their spouses, partners, families, widows, widowers, are all invited to attend. The event also welcomes veterans and service members from all military branches. The reunion will feature a potluck meal. The CB Association will provide burgers, hot dogs, non-alcoholic beverages. Attendees who consume alcohol should bring their own beverages. And guests are asked to RSVP in advance, indicate what dish they plan to bring so organizers can coordinate the menu. Just RSVP to Irv Moon, the Berkshire CB Association secretary, at imoon@nicap.rr.com. Attendees are also encouraged to bring lawn games such as horseshoes or cornhole. And by the way, swimming will not be available at the event. If it's happening in the Berkshires, you'll hear about it on Whoopi FM.

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0: 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Morning wake up on the Berkshire's greatest hits of the 80s, 90s, and more. 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In case you missed it last hour, I'll mention it again next hour. Kristen Crabtree and Mark Boucher are going to be joining us. Kristen's going to chat about dig experiences. You're like, huh? What? 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And it's very interesting. But anyway, we'll chat more about that. So we're moving our 8:20 Misty Moonlight Movie Trivia Contest to our final break this hour. 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
1: 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Here's the latest from the Berkshire News Network. Julia Heaton will step down as head of Miss Saul's school after the 2026-27 school year, ending a 13-year run leading the all-girls boarding and day school. The Berkshire Eagle reports, in a letter to the Miss Saul's community yesterday, Heaton said the decision followed careful reflection and that she plans to remain fully committed to her role through the transition while working with the Board of Trustees and school leadership to prepare for her successor. Her departure comes roughly 2 years after Miss Saul's became engulfed in controversy following allegations from two former students that teacher Matthew Rutledge groomed and raped them while they were students and after they graduated. Rutledge, who resigned in 2024, pleaded not guilty in April to three rape charges in Berkshire County Superior Court. It remains unclear whether Heaton's decision to step down is connected to the fallout from the investigation. Hinsdale Police Chief Sean Boyne has informed the select board that he is retiring, according to the agenda for tomorrow's meeting. The board is poised to acknowledge and accept Boyne's letter of intent to retire. His retirement comes amid an ongoing investigation by the town into the police department's policies and operations after the death of Biagio Koval, a Hinsdale resident killed in a police shooting during a well-being check at a home on Off South Street. According to the Berkshire Eagle, it was unclear whether Boyne's retirement was connected to the Koval shooting or its aftermath. He could not be reached for comment yesterday afternoon. And after lawmakers fast-tracked the bill, Governor Maura Healey yesterday signed legislation removing restrictions on abortions after 24 weeks of gestation, a change that supporters say will help more patients stay in-state to receive care. The Berkshire Eagle reports the law eliminates the existing four-pronged framework enabling abortions for pregnancies at or beyond 24 weeks in life-threatening situations for the patient or fetus. Instead, writing a new law that states, quote, an abortion may be performed by a physician based upon the professional judgment of the physician, unquote. The Senate on July 31st passed the bill with a 15-4 standing vote. That's the latest from the Berkshire News Network.
2: ABC News, I'm Sherry Preston. When President Trump left the NATO summit in Turkey last month, he wasn't where everyone thought he was. The Washington Post says threats from Iran against the president forced a switch. Everyone watched President Trump go up the steps and board the 747 that was to serve as Air Force One, but he was immediately taken off a catering truck and then put on another military plane for the flight out. The White House is now pushing for a change to the vaccine schedule for children. The president signing an executive order recommending fewer vaccines. Dr. Richard Besser is a former acting head of the CDC and tells ABC News this is a step in the wrong direction.
3: Our vaccine schedule has evolved over a period of decades, and it's evolved with the input from experts in children's health, experts in infectious diseases, with the goal of keeping our children safe.
2: At least 14 people are dead and dozens more hurt working illegally at an old mine in South Africa. This is ABC News.
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3: Again, forecast calling for a nice day today. Sunny, 81. Increasing clouds tonight, 58. The overnight low tomorrow, sunny, 81. Enjoy. 67 currently in both North Adams and Pittsfield. 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
1: Happy birthday!
0: And so it is that time, superstar celebs, and some no longer with us. Birthdays on August 11th. Engineer and Apple co-founder Steve Wozniak, 76 years old today. Actress Viola Davis, who is one of those rare people that's an EGOT winner. She's won an Emmy, Grammy, Oscar, and Tony Awards. TV's How to Get Away with Murder. Movies, Fences, Doubt, The Help, The Woman King, Widows, Suicide Squad. She's 61. Actor Chris Hemsworth, who played

0: 4 in 11 films across the Marvel Cinematic Universe. Ghostbusters, Bad Times at the El Royale, Men in Black International, Rush, Furiosa, a Mad Max saga. He's 43. Actor, comedian, podcaster, Joe Rogan. Yeah, he was an actor. Remember News Radio? And for a while, he was the host of TV's Fear Factor. He's 59. Actress Anna Gunn. Speaking of TV, Breaking Bad, The Practice, Deadwood movies, Enemy of the State, Sully, Deadwood the movie. She's 58. No longer with us. Roots author Alex Haley, who died at 70, 1992. And the Hulkster. Well, also Hollywood Hogan. Hulk Hogan died just last year, 71. Yeah, of course, he was Thunder Lips in Rocky III. That was the first time I saw him. Suburban Commando, Mr. Nanny. He would have celebrated today as well. Happy birthday, one and all. Birthdays brought to you by the fantastic folks at the Animal Inn. It's time for a play day at the best place to stay, the Animal Inn. Hubbard Avenue, Pittsfield, voted best of the...
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0: 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Hemorrhage in My Hands. Coming up, special guests. 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Going to do it right now. Misty Moonlight Movie Trivia Contest. 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Place an order to go. But this will go to the first correct caller, 458-1001. Here's your question. In what 80s horror film do we see someone dressed in mining gear going around killing people? Again, very easy if you're a horror movie fan. In what film do we see someone dressed in mining gear going around killing people? Looking for the name of the movie. 458-1001. If you think you know it, give me a call. Good luck. Whoopee up.
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Valentine's Day, My Bloody Valentine, the answer we were looking for. And our good friend Bill Knight, Pittsfield, knew it. He was the first correct caller, so he gets that $15 Misty Moonlight Diner gift card to have a meal on us at your breakfast fix since 96. So, My Bloody Valentine, the answer this morning. We'll have another question for you tomorrow. Coming up, news, and then special guests. Here's Styx on Whoopi FM.

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1: Here's the latest from the Berkshire News Network. Julia Heaton will step down as head of Miss Saul's school after the 2026-27 school year, ending a 13-year run leading the all-girls boarding and day school. The Berkshire Eagle reports, in a letter to the Miss Saul's community yesterday, Heaton said the decision followed careful reflection and that she plans to remain fully committed to her role through the transition while working with the Board of Trustees and school leadership to prepare for her successor. Her departure comes roughly 2 years after Miss Saul's became engulfed in controversy following allegations from two former students that teacher Matthew Rutledge groomed and raped them while they were students and after they graduated. Rutledge, who resigned in 2024, pleaded not guilty in April to three rape charges in Berkshire County Superior Court. It remains unclear whether Heaton's decision to step down is connected to the fallout from the investigation. Hinsdale Police Chief Sean Boyne has informed the select board that he is retiring, according to the agenda for tomorrow's meeting. The board is poised to acknowledge and accept Boyne's letter of intent to retire. His retirement comes amid an ongoing investigation by the town into the police department's policies and operations after the death of Biagio Koval, a Hinsdale resident killed in a police shooting during a well-being check at a home on Off South Street. According to the Berkshire Eagle, it was unclear whether Boyne's retirement was connected to the Koval shooting or its aftermath. He could not be reached for comment yesterday afternoon. And after lawmakers fast-tracked the bill, Governor Maura Healey yesterday signed legislation removing restrictions on abortions after 24 weeks of gestation, a change that supporters say will help more patients stay in-state to receive care. The Berkshire Eagle reports the law eliminates the existing four-pronged framework enabling abortions for pregnancies at or beyond 24 weeks in life-threatening situations for the patient or fetus. Instead, writing a new law that states, quote, an abortion may be performed by a physician based upon the professional judgment of the physician, unquote. The Senate on July 31st passed the bill with a 15-4 standing vote.
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3: ABC News, I'm Sherry Preston. The former acting head of the CDC blunt after hearing President Trump's proposals to cut back on the number of vaccines given to kids and to split up the measles, mumps, and rubella shot into three.
4: I think it's absolutely ludicrous. You know, the MMR, the measles, mumps, rubella shot, has been given for decades and has been shown to be safe.
3: Dr. Richard Besser speaking to ABC News. The American Academy of Pediatrics also pushing back, saying the order from the president is not justified and that children could suffer. The Washington Post says an Iranian threat against the president's life forced a switch when he was leaving the NATO summit in Turkey after boarding Air Force One. President immediately left the plane, hidden in a catering truck, and took another military jet out. Rescue teams are still trying to find survivors after the deadly earthquake in Colombia. Well over 100 people were killed. Voters are heading to the polls today in primaries in six more states. This is ABC News.
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1: 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The Blue Jays got the best of the Red Sox 2-1. Mets beat the Braves 8-5. The Phillies took care of the Cardinals. The final there 6-4.
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1: Forecast calling for another beautiful day. Sunny, 81 tonight. Increasing clouds, 58 the low. Tomorrow, sunny, 81. I'll take it. 68 right now, North Adams and

Pittsfield, it is your morning wake up. 8:04 coming up in about 2.5 minutes. Going to be chatting with our special guest that I've been talking about all morning. But first, Rick Springfield, your morning wake up, Whoopi FM.

0: 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I've done everything for you. 8:07 on this beautiful Tuesday morning. Here in the Bishop West Real Estate Studio, a couple of guests joining me this morning. Kristen Crabtree, Mark Boucher. Good morning. Welcome.
1: Morning. Morning.
0: Mark has already let it be known. He's not going to be doing much talking. He's here really for moral support.
2: Yes, moral support. I'm here to support my partner.
0: Well, that's very nice of you for, you know, and he's like, yeah, I'm not doing much talking. And as you'll find out with Kristen, he doesn't need to do much talking. She's pretty much got that covered. I'm just teasing. So I was trying to describe for the listener, and there was no way doing it justice, these dig experiences or live dig.
1: Yes,
0: immersive?
1: Live dig. Well, yeah. There's live dig first layer, which I do at the farmer's market and at the side of the road, and I'm going to do with you and your audience. And then the live dig immersive is the bigger event, which I do have one coming up at the end of the month in North Adams.
0: Okay, well, we'll definitely have to promote that. But yes. All right, so I know you don't want to, but a little bit about yourself, Kristen.
1: You know, see, the hard thing about that, Eric, is the little bit about myself is kind of like impossible, really. I mean, it's more like a lot of it.
0: But... All right, we'll do a lot of it in a short amount of time.
1: It's so much more interesting than me yakking about myself. So most recently, within the last couple of years, went through a

0: a divorce. It was a very, very challenging marriage leading to a challenging divorce. And in the process of that, I realized I didn't know who the heck I was and started
1: A lot of people have that.
0: Yeah, I know.
1: Same problem.
0: Hence the dig. But in the process of wanting to reconnect with myself, I remembered a book that I had written back in 1999 and pulled it out of the archives on my computer and started doing it as a reader and realized, oh, this is kind of cool. And so I reworked it and published it, and that is cool and awesome. But as a part of that, the live digs have unfolded, and they're really what I'm super passionate about. Like, I can't shut up about digging.
1: Was it the second or the first party in the park? I can't remember that you guys were.
0: Second.
1: I think it was the second. Yeah. They got me with a quick dig experience. It was very cool. Again, though, if I tried to put it into words, I don't think I would do it justice. So, when did you start this company?
0: Well,
1: Paramore Paradox.
0: Yeah, Paramore Paradox came out of the book. Actually, it was the book and the T-shirts first.
1: Okay.
0: And T-shirts don't sound like they make sense, but when you look at the T-shirt I gifted to you,
1: they brought me a T-shirt.
0: It will make much more sense, but. That was kind of first, and the company was formed just post-divorce. But the live dig experience actually came out of me realizing a regular book signing doesn't work for my book, because my whole my belief is that I can't tell anybody who to be or how to be or whatever. And the idea of, like, becoming a better you is a bunch of crock.
1: They have to discover it for themselves.
0: Right. Yes. You know, and it's there. Like, it's not something they have to become. It's already there.
1: They
0: so they have to dig. They have to excavate.
1: See? What did I tell you, listeners?
0: They have to. So my methodology is you become the archaeologist, dig up artifacts, and then become the architect of your true you 2.0 self. As a part of trying to do book signings where you're supposed to read from your book, I realized, you know, my book is mostly ways to explore yourself. And so, like, reading doesn't really make sense.
1: So rather than a book signing, you do a live...
0: Yes, I do live digs. Yeah. Now, it evolved organically, and that's where it would get into a longer, complicated, doesn't matter discussion. But, it came from that process, from me realizing doing a traditional book signing doesn't make sense. I need people to experience the work. That connected with Art Week in the Berkshires, which allowed me to get a little bit creative, which turns out is the magic.
1: Yeah, that makes sense.
0: Do you want to do a dig? I bet your guests do. Yes, he does. He's nodding. He's saying, yes, I can't wait. He's like dancing in his seat with anticipation.
1: Well, the dig takes a couple of minutes. So let's take a commercial break and then come back and then do one and then we'll do another one later. But so is this now your passion? Is this
0: yeah, my life revolves around
1: this digging. Is what you do the most now,
0: this
1: you would
0: is,
1: say?
0: If I can do it 24/7, I would do it 24/7. Yeah.
1: Okay. So
0: I'm all in. I don't know what I'm all into exactly, but I'm all in.
1: Is there a way, this may be a stupid question, but is there a way you can make a living off this?
0: I don't know. I'm trying to figure that out, Eric. So if you get ideas, please let me know. I would love insights. There's actually a million applications for it. It's figuring out which application makes sense.
1: Yeah, I guess that does make sense, because you got to, if it's going to occupy most of your time, you got to kind of figure out how to... So if how often do you do, like, the bigger digs?
0: So the first immersive actually was in Stamford, Connecticut last month.
1: Is that the one you showed me pictures of?
0: No, that was actually the Williams Inn. That was the very first thing I ever did.
1: Oh, because that looked cool.
0: It was cool.
1: The setup looked, everything looked, and the people looked like they were really into it.
0: Yeah, and it just gets better from there. Like, if I...

0: showed you other pictures, you'd be scratching your head like, how does this work exactly? But it does.
1: How does one set up? Or do you set it? I mean, like...
0: I set it up, and it's actually... one of the things I like so much about this is that it allows me to be super creative as well, because I have to create the experience before anybody opens the door. Like, the majority of the work is done before I open the door.
1: Right. Okay.
0: Because it's really setting the stage for curiosity, so that when people come in, they feel like it's a mystery, like an adventure, like something to discover. And
1: so, hypothetically, if you set up a large or larger dig, how do you then get people to, I mean, do you go to on social media? How do you get people to know about it and come?
0: Yeah, for Stanford, it was a little bit harder because I don't have roots down there. But there's this community called the Warm Heart Life community that embraced me and networked and helped get people to come, which was awesome. Here, I'm doing farmers markets. So almost every Saturday in North Adams, I have a dig table for people to come excavate artifacts.
1: Or at least hopefully whet their appetite so they'll come back.
0: Exactly.
1: When you do a larger one.
0: Yeah, so those I call the first layer. You're just kind of dusting off the ground.
1: Right.
0: And then the immersives are 6 or 7 layers deep.
1: Now, how does one... like find out about, is there, can they go to your website?
0: Yes.
1: Okay, so they...
0: Yep. So the big website is Paramore Paradox, which is Paramour paradox.com. But if you just want to explore dig, you can go to thelivedig.com.
1: Thelivedig.com. That's like your domain name?
0: Yes.
1: I mean, that's your...
0: That's my domain name. Yeah, and at the bottom of thelivedig.com is a little link to Paramore Paradox in case you're like, I don't know how to spell that. You can go to the very bottom of thelivedig.com page.
1: Cool. Mark, you ready to be a guinea pig?
0: No. This is all about you, Eric.
2: And thousands of times.
0: Yeah.
1: So you're ready. I mean, you're primed.
0: Oh, this is all about you.
1: All right, we're going to take a quick commercial break. Don't go anywhere, folks. More with our special guest right after this.
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4: All right, back here in the Bishop West Real Estate Studio this morning with Kristen Crabtree and Mark Boucher. I'm going to do a quick dig. Well, in theory, a quick dig. Maybe not, but... So
5: you can handle it, Eric. You can handle it. I've done thousands.
4: I felt I handled it pretty well at Party in the Park, but I just don't want it to be a repeat. I want it to be different.
6: It is. It will.
4: So or at least the outcome to be different.
6: It will.
4: Okay.
6: Or
4: all right,
6: it won't.
4: Okay.
6: We'll
4: it depends.
6: Right?
4: It depends on me.
6: Yeah.
4: As
6: it
4: the
6: does.
4: Archaeologist, yeah. As the digger.
6: Yes.
4: So set the scene for the listener. So. I'm going to reach into your bag.
6: Nope.
4: You're going to reach into your... No.
6: I will describe it.
4: Oh, okay.
6: Are you ready to surrender to me?
4: All right. Well, again, the listeners may not be familiar with...
6: Yes. I will set the stage.
4: Okay.
6: So there's a table.
4: I'm ready to surrender. All right. There's a table.
6: There's a table. We're going to pretend we're at the farmer's market.
4: Okay.
6: There's a table. There's this giant banner that has a portal that says Curious with a QR code. There's another poster that says The Live Dig. Ancient technology for self-revelation. There's another one that says, choose an object, find a clue, all right? There's a table with a tablecloth that is linen and sort of strange and blowing in the wind. And there's six objects on the table. So, Eric, I want you to describe the objects as I set them down. You can hold it. You can fondle it.
4: Well, it's some kind of ducky. What is the... Painter? No. Carpenter? Well, what kind of rubber ducky is that? Are these ice cream cones?
6: That I actually don't know. I've never looked at it that closely because it doesn't ultimately matter.
4: But. Okay. It's a rubber ducky.
6: There you go. And now this one?
4: It's a little hourglass. Sand glass?
6: That's sand timer. Mm-hmm. 3-minute hourglass sand timer.
4: Cool. A magnifying glass. Okay. Some type of dinosaur. I was going to say T-Rex, but that's not it. Which is like purple and gray and sparkly. Almost looks like a Christmas tree ornament with there's a little.
6: And I want you to know Mark picked these because I have a lot of others, but Mark specifically picked these for you. So if you hate them, it's his fault.
4: Don't know what.
6: Flick it with your thumb.
5: It's a musical instrument.
6: We're on a radio show. We figured music, you know.
4: What type of musical instrument is it?
6: So you're asking me questions that I don't know, and it actually doesn't matter.
4: All right. Well, you want me to describe it,
6: and yes.
4: I'm doing a pretty poor job.
6: It's a wood, here.
4: Thumb picker.
6: We'll play it.
4: Okay.
6: Okay.
4: All right. You got a better tune out of it than I did.
6: And the last one.
4: And a piece of a chain.

0: That's, does anybody, would anybody pick this? Well, I don't.
1: We'll find out.
0: All right.
1: So the question is.
0: Wait, quick question first.
1: Yes.
0: You said one of the banners has a QR code. What happens if somebody.
1: They go to a second dig.
0: Oh, okay. All right.
1: Yeah.
0: I wanted to ask that before I forgot it. Okay.
1: Yes, perfect. So, Eric, which object are you most drawn to?
0: Most drawn to? I guess it would be the hourglass. I don't know why.
1: That's okay. And what were you thinking of when you selected that?
0: Time is running out.
1: Can you say that again, please?
0: Excuse me. Time is running out.
1: Excellent. And can you tell me more?
0: Well, it's, you know, almost 8:30 and we have till 9. Mm-hmm. So time is running out. Not for me, just for this in general. I think is why.
1: So tell me what time makes you think of.
0: Let me think. I shouldn't have to think though. This should. Thinking's okay?
1: Thinking's
0: okay. I thought it was one of those like immediate response type
1: there
0: things.
1: There is no good or bad, right? Or wrong. It's what you do.
0: I don't know. Although when I usually think of time, I think of when I was younger. I'm sure a lot of people do. So I guess time, nostalgia, I don't know.
1: That's interesting. Tell me more about when you were younger and time.
0: I don't know. When you're young, it seems like you have all the time in the world. Mm-hmm. And then as you get older, it's like, oh, no, don't have that much time anymore. But I don't know. Did a lot of traveling. It was, seemed like time was everlasting when I was younger. But
1: out of curiosity, do you have a specific moment when you were like, time is forever? Or, oh, my God, time isn't for forever.
0: Well, the time isn't forever was probably over a slow progression as I age. But I think when I was a kid, when the first day of summer or the last day of school was always like, summer lasts forever. And of course, it never did, but you enjoyed it as if it did, or at least I did. So, that's probably,
1: What was your favorite summer?
0: Oh, God, probably Hawaii or Guam, just because the weather was always nice and, there was always plenty of friends your own age. Always playing outside. There was no playing, video games inside. I mean, it was always just having fun. Kids, I think, miss that nowadays. But anyway, please continue.
1: So did you take those trips with, you said other kids your age. So did you like take those with groups of kids, those trips to Hawaii and Guam with groups of kids?
0: No, it was while I lived there. And just kids, because we were always on, naval bases.
1: Right.
0: So there was always families and, their kids. A lot of them were my age. And, it was just, we had kids that would even skateboard during the eye of a hurricane. Because, the winds weren't as strong as the major storm, but they were strong enough to just blow somebody down the street. They'd be on their skateboard with a trash bag.
1: Did you do that?
0: No.
1: No.
0: No, Mom would have frowned immediately upon that, but I watched some of the slightly older kids do that. I mean, typhoons, not safe, but they were out there on their skateboards. Anyway, memories. So
1: what is your favorite memory from Guam or Hawaii?
0: That's a hard question because I don't really have any bad memories. I don't know. Sun, sand. I think I first got into music in Hawaii, which my love of music led to what I'm doing now. I think it was 4 when I remember hearing Stairway to Heaven on the radio. So
1: tell me about that.
0: I was amazed. I'm like, wow, what is this thing? I felt like, hearing something for the first time and just being totally blown away by this thing called music. I mean, my parents always had music on in the background, but it was never, and I actually, unbeknownst to me, did appreciate that music, although I didn't realize it until later. But, back then it was, that's what the parents listened to. That's not good. But hearing Stairway to Heaven, I was just blown away. 4 years old. But I was like, wow, this song means something.

0: And, you know, years later, it's like one of the most popular songs ever. But, yeah, that's a very, very strong memory.
1: And you said this song means something. Tell me about that.
0: Meaning that it didn't necessarily specifically mean anything, but I just knew from listening to it that even that first time that it was going to be a song like for generations. Does that make sense? Like it was, mm-hmm. It wasn't going to be like, you know, on the radio for 2 months and then you'll, you know, it had a life. It was going to keep going.
1: And I'm curious, if you were to explain what Stairway to Heaven means to you now, what would you say?
0: Just a song that got a lot of burn. See, just doing what I do, I tend to look at it now in more technical terms. It's still a song that I love, but I've also heard it so many times that if I don't ever hear it again, I'm okay with. But yeah, I just, you know, I remember trying to turn my niece onto that song, which she, by the way, her love of music comes from me. Sorry, Paula, if you're listening, my sister. You know, just trying to explain the love of that song and songs like it to somebody who's also just discovering music. I can't remember how I even put it into words for her, but that was that memory in itself of her discovering music on her own and her love of music, and that was pretty important to me for my niece to develop that love for music, not just her generation, but older music, a different music. You know, it wasn't just, you know, pop. It was country, rock, blues. She listened to it all. She got that from me. So anyway, all that from a little hourglass.
1: You just did your second dig.
0: Okay. All right. You know what? We're going to talk about that dig post news. So coming up, your bottom of the hour news, and then more with our guest. Don't go anywhere. Whoopi F.

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0: Here's the latest from the Berkshire News Network. Julia Heaton will step down as head of Miss Hall's school after the 2026-27 school year, ending a 13-year run leading the all-girls boarding and day school. The Berkshire Eagle reports, in a letter to the Miss Hall's community yesterday, Heaton said the decision followed careful reflection and that she plans to remain fully committed to her role through the transition while working with the Board of Trustees and school leadership to prepare for her successor. Her departure comes roughly 2 years after Miss Hall's became engulfed in controversy following allegations from two former students that teacher Matthew Rutledge groomed and raped them while they were students and after they graduated. Rutledge, who resigned in 2024, pleaded not guilty in April to three rape charges in Berkshire County Superior Court. It remains unclear whether Heaton's decision to step down is connected to the fallout from the investigation. Hinsdale Police Chief Sean Boyne has informed the Select Board that he is retiring, according to the agenda for tomorrow's meeting. The board is poised to acknowledge and accept Boyne's letter of intent to retire. His retirement comes amid an ongoing investigation by the town into the police department's policies and operations after the death of Biagio Koval, a Hinsdale resident killed in a police shooting during a well-being check at a home on Off South Street, according to the Berkshire Eagle. It was unclear whether Boyne's retirement was connected to the Koval shooting or its aftermath. He could not be reached for comment yesterday afternoon. And after lawmakers fast-tracked the bill, Governor Maura Healey yesterday signed legislation removing restrictions on abortions after 24 weeks of gestation, a change that supporters say will help more patients stay in-state to receive care. The Berkshire Eagle reports the law eliminates the existing four-pronged framework enabling abortions for pregnancies at or beyond 24 weeks in life-threatening situations for the patient or fetus. Instead, writing a new law that states, quote, an abortion may be performed by a physician based upon the professional judgment of the physician, unquote. The Senate on July 31st passed the bill with a 15-4 standing vote. That's the latest from the Berkshire News Network.
7: ABC News, I'm Sherry Preston. The former acting head of the CDC blunt after hearing President Trump's proposals to cut back on the number of vaccines given to kids and to split up the measles, mumps, and rubella shot into three.
8: I think it's absolutely ludicrous. You know, the MMR, the measles mumps rubella shot, has been given for decades and has been shown to be safe.
7: Dr. Richard Besser speaking to ABC News. The American Academy of Pediatrics also pushing back, saying the order from the president is not justified and that children could suffer. The Washington Post says an Iranian threat against the president's life forced a switch when he was leaving the nation.

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2: Another go-around with your forecast. A beautiful day today and tomorrow. Mostly sunny, 81 for both tonight. Not bad as far as sleeping weather goes. It's going to be a little cooler than the past couple of days. 58, but increasing clouds. Right now, we're at 70 degrees, North Adams and Pittsfield. More with our special guests coming up. Right after Robert Palmer, your morning wake-up on Whoopi.

0: Crabtree joining us, and not saying nearly enough, Mark Boucher.
1: I'm here.
0: Again, moral support and taking pictures and whatnot. So thanks for coming, Mark. So before the break, if you were listening, Kristen walked me through it. How do you phrase it? Do you walk somebody through a dig?
2: Yes, that sounds good. I like that. I'm coming up with the terminology as I go. So, yeah.
0: Well, because you're good. Basically doing the...
2: I'm handing the shovel.
0: But you're coming up with like the lead-in question, you know, the way to keep it going, I guess. Doing a very poor job, as I predicted I would, of trying to put this experience into words. But if you were listening... the reason I chose the hourglass, because I have a pretty close connection with, which I always knew, kind of knew anyway, but I got a pretty big connection with my niece, strongly through music. But that was cool to, I guess, rediscover that.
2: Yeah.
0: Because I think I always knew that, but I may have put it in the back of my mind or whatever. But that's what you try to accomplish in these dig experiences with people, or you want people to accomplish, is to like find hidden or forgotten memories or hidden meanings to things. I don't know. Maybe I'm overthinking it, but was that like a good?
2: That was a great example, and I'll tell you why. Because I'm finding patterns that come out of digs, and there's two patterns that are most dominant, and you actually hit both of them.
0: Really?
2: Yes. Which is neat, because I've actually never seen that happen. But
0: yay!
2: Pattern number one is connection to self. So for you, it's music. Like the memory of how Stairway to Heaven, how you got interested in music, which has now led to this 40-year career. And
0: that's not depressing.
2: But the other thing that it can lead to is what I call the web, connection to others. And so you actually... rediscovered a web that extended from you to your niece, right?
0: Yes.
2: Niece. So your niece and you have this web filament, this thread that connects the two of you together.
0: That is cool.
2: And so those are two of the dominant places that people go, but you actually hit them both, so yay!
0: And I've had two dig experiences and each one, yeah, I feel like a good guinea pig now.
2: Yeah, you passed the test. There was no test, but you passed it.
0: Do you find, now that you've done a number of these, that some people...
2: 216.
0: You actually have the count. I mean, you know the exact... Well, that's awesome.
2: Yeah.
0: Are you sometimes amazed by the reaction from some certain people on their...
2: We can give that to Mark.
1: It's unbelievable, and the amount of people you see and what comes out of it every time, and the stories. And
0: yeah, I'm sure. I mean, I just can't, just from myself, I can't imagine some of the other...
2: Yeah.
0: Where, did you ever have somebody that was like so blown away that they couldn't even, like...
2: I have men cry at the farmer's market. I have women cry at the farmer's market. I have men ask to hug me after about a minute of this.
0: I mean, that's...
2: It's incredible. It is like, it feeds my heart, my soul. It just, like, I'm addicted to it.
0: I was just going to say, that explains why...
2: Yeah. Sorry about the singing. It's bad, but
0: addicted
2: anyways,
0: to digs.
2: Addicted
0: I love
2: to
0: it.
2: Digs. It is the most amazing thing I have ever witnessed and been a part of. Truly. Truly.
0: And that's got to make you feel like you're doing something pretty wonderful, I would think.
2: Absolutely. I don't know what it is, but it does. It gives me so much joy to see other people. I mean, even people that like don't smile or laugh or anything, at the end of it, they'll go, wow, thank you. Like, that is joyous for me to just have somebody who I can't even tell if it mattered to them say, wow, thank you. That was great.
0: And it's like, once again, you read my mind, because that was going to be my next question. Did you ever have somebody who, like, hated the experience or just seemed like they were...
2: I've never had anybody hate the experience. At every single farmer's market, there seems to be unique patterns that come up that are intriguing. Like, I can't figure out why
0: Right.
2: certain things will happen at one farmer's market, but

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It's amazing how fast time flies, especially when you have special guests, Kristen Craig.

0: whatnot at another. At this last one, I had several people come up and demand to know what it was. And I would just say, what object are you most drawn to? And they might answer that. But then the next question, what were you thinking of? I had several people, and I've never had this happen before, but I had several people go, I'm not answering that question. And they walked off. And I'm like, okay, we won't do that. Like, I'm not sure.
1: Did they think maybe you were,
0: I don't know,
1: trying to pry?
0: I don't know. So, but that was the first time that's ever happened. Usually, what happens is I have this strange setup. Like, I can literally do this with a rock, a blade of grass, a stick, and a feather. Like, it doesn't really matter what the objects are. I use strange objects because it catches people's attention.
1: Yeah, I can see that.
0: And so the first ingredient that has to be there is curiosity. If curiosity is not there, I don't even approach the person.
1: Right. And that makes sense.
0: Yeah. They have to do a double take or a squint at my poster or something for me to say anything to them.
1: Yeah. You got to intrigue, you know, get their attention.
0: Yeah.
1: And then
0: if
1: wow
0: they're just
1: them
0: shopping
1: with the...
0: for vegetables. They don't want to talk to me, which is fine. You know, I don't care. Go get your veggies. I like veggies too. But if they, you know, if they look curious, then they get the question. And then they usually like step in a foot or two and look at the objects. And then they get the next question, and before I know it, they're like pressed up against my table and engaged, and sometimes crying, and sometimes eyes watering, and sometimes asking me for a hug, and sometimes laughing, and sometimes deadpan face, but then at the end saying, wow, that was incredible. So I've learned, like in the beginning, I would get excited when I would see the emotional reactions, and I've learned now that that is not the measure of depth of the experience. That for some people, just that moment of recognition of self is enough.
1: Yeah.
0: And that may not look like anything to me, but it may be something profound to them. And that's really, I mean, this is about them. It's not about me.
1: So right.
0: Ultimately, I don't care what that experience looks like. I care that they have the experience.
1: Yeah. He touched a nerve or made them remember or recall something or find out something, discovering something about themselves that they may not have known.
0: Yeah.
1: Or have no, you know, had forgotten about after so many years. But no, that is, it's real. I think it's very cool.
0: So on that note, I'm going to walk your audience through another one.
1: Okay.
0: Okay. So I've got six objects, new objects. Do you want to describe it?
1: It's a globe. Mm-hmm. What is it? Just a, like a, from a dollhouse?
0: It's actually it's a pencil sharpener.
1: Pencil sharpener that looks like a globe. Love it.
0: Yep.
1: A shell, like a beach shell. A key, a feather, Harper's French phrase book, and a pocket watch.
0: Compass.
1: Watch. So if you lack direction, there you get the compass. So
0: the question is to the listeners, what object are you most drawn to? And don't think logic, just... what piqued your curiosity? Because curiosity is the key. And then now ask yourself, what were you thinking of when you selected that object?
1: Now, can I say that I selected the French phrase book, but I already know why. Because I hated French when I took it in school. That's literally the only reason why it jumped out at me. Took 4 years of it, hated everyone.
0: So tell me more.
1: There's nothing. I mean, I really tried that first, maybe second year, and then third year, I'm like, this is not happening. And then fourth year, I was like, all right, I'm graduating soon. I don't need this class to pass. I just, fourth year was the worst.
0: Why did you pick French?
1: Well, it was one of those... you know, if you were, if most of your classes were standard, you would take Spanish. If most of your classes were honors, you'd take Latin. If a lot of your classes were like intensive, French. And most of my classes were intensive. I'm like, all right, French. Mom took it. Oh, hated it. So that's, anyway, that's why out of those objects, that's why that. But it was nothing positive. It's just
0: it doesn't matter. Yeah, positive, negative. Again, it doesn't matter. It's the story. So your mom took it. Is that part of the reason you?

0: decided to take it?
1: Again, that was one recommended due to my intensive classes. You should probably take French. You know, looking back, I should have said, I don't care. You know, I should take Spanish or whatever. Mom went to a Catholic school growing up, and learning French was part of the curriculum. It wasn't like a choice. So she spoke it very well. I was not so much. Je suis fatigué, I think, is the only sentence. Or je m'appelle Eric. Okay. My name is Eric, and I am fatigued. I am tired. The sentences, that's it. I think I can count to 20. That's about it. And some swear words. Yes.
0: Un, deux, trois,
1: quatre, cinq, six, sept, huit, neuf, dix,
0: onze.
1: Oh, actually, no, I take that back. I think I can count to 30.
0: Okay.
1: Because you got the 21, 22, 23, 24. Okay, I'm done. Oh, my goodness. You know what? A quick break. Literally, very quick. Don't go anywhere. We'll be right back.
2: 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Any new notifications?
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1: All right, we're back here in the Bishop West Real Estate Studio on a Tuesday morning, 8:55 already. It's amazing how quickly time flies. Kristen Crabtree, Mark Boucher joining me, talking about the dig experience. I tried, again, all morning long to say how fascinating it is. I really couldn't put it into words, but I feel you did obviously a much better job putting it into words. So I think that you may have stirred up some interest.
7: Curiosity,
1: which, as you said, is really the only thing, right?
0: Yeah, it's the only through line, you know, the only thing that has to exist in order for it to work.
1: Do you have, and I meant to ask you this earlier, but do you find, has anybody like ever contacted you or reached out to you like for a specific reason, like they are definitely looking for something and they think this will help?
0: Yeah, I actually have, and I've worked with people individually for this. It's usually I can't hear myself anymore. Like, things are wrong, something's off, but I don't know what it is and I don't know how to hear it.
1: And this will help.
0: Yeah, sometimes like pretty immediately. I took somebody through this experience. And from that night, they wrote a children's book story about a shell. They picked the shell. And they wrote a children's book story about a shell.
1: How cool is that?
0: Oh, my God. Awesome. And the story, she shared it with me. The story literally brought tears to my eyes and gave me chills. And I wound up connecting her with Maria Rodale, who's

0: publisher who does children's stories. You know, so I am not proclaiming that everybody will have that kind of moment.
1: But still, to have it.
0: But yes, and it was just one session or one experience or one dig.
1: Right, you know? But that's one that you would look back on, say, in 10 years, and go, "Why am I still doing this?"
0: Yeah.
1: Oh, that's why.
0: That's why. Yeah.
1: Yeah. No, yeah. That's awesome. That's cool.
0: Yeah.
1: All right. So again, because people may have not been listening since the beginning, but if people want to contact you, if people want to find out more about the dig experiences, as you will, what's the best way?
0: TheLiveDig.com. www.TheLiveDig.com.
1: All lowercase? Doesn't matter?
0: Doesn't matter.
1: Okay.
0: Yeah.
1: TheLiveDig.com. And if they want to find out more about, well, pretty much Paramore Paradox is...
0: Yeah, at the bottom of that page, there's a link to Paramore Paradox. There's my phone number, a little icon for my phone number, for my email.
1: A little icon.
0: Yeah, little icon. you can get to me or get to my stuff from that page. Yeah.
1: All right, so now this is your pulpit, if you will. Where are you going to be next? Is it going to be the farmer's market?
0: So normally I would be at the farmer's market this Saturday, but...
1: You're going away.
0: Mark and I are going to Santa Fe to pick up my Digmobile.
1: Digmobile.
0: My Digmobile that I will use to take the dig on the road.
1: Nice.
0: Yeah.
1: Okay. So when do you do back? When is your next... For the listeners that liked what they heard and they want to...
0: I'll be at the farmer's market on the 21st or 2nd, whatever that, not this Saturday, but the next Saturday.
1: Okay.
0: And then I will also be there the following one, but most importantly, I will be doing a immersive experience after the 29th farmer's market at 3 p.m. at the Rosasco's Art Gallery, Fine Art Gallery on Holden in North Adams.
1: Okay.
0: And the livedig.com will take you to more information about that experience, which is unlike anything you've ever witnessed.
1: Pretty cool. Pretty fascinating, I think. You're a great guest.
0: Thank you. It was a joy to be here, Eric. And thank you for digging with me.
1: Hey, it's my pleasure. I'm finding all these cool... See what I mean, listeners? It's very cool. Hard to put into words. Well, unless you're Kristen, but...
0: well, the great thing is I don't have to put it into words. I just put people through a dig and then they get it, you know? And I am an archaeologist of the self. And interestingly, I did come up with that term, but as soon as I say it, it's like everything makes sense. You know, people
1: trademark it.
0: Yeah, I am. It's already filed.
1: Love it.
0: Yeah.
1: And she just, literally her business card, archaeologist of the self.
0: Yep.
1: Love that. Absolutely love that. And I will hang on to that. I will hopefully have you back as a guest.
0: I would love that.
1: Point.
0: Once you invite me, I'm here.
1: Once word spreads and people get more aware of these, I think it's going to spread. I mean, I think it's going to become very popular. Good luck with all of that. But
0: Eric,
1: absolutely have you back.
0: Thank you.
1: And have a safe trip to New Mexico.
2: Thank you, Eric.
1: That Digmobile.
2: Thank you for having us on.
0: Thank you so much.
1: My pleasure. Absolutely. Coming up, your more music, 9 o'clock hour, right after this on Whoopi.
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Happy Tuesday, everyone. It is your More Music 9 o'clock hour. Eric Green hanging with you till Sarah Sullivan takes over the airwaves. Top of the hour, 10 o'clock. Keep it alive, a 30-minute free ride. 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

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Hey, Town Players of Pittsfield is holding auditions for a cabaret-style show scheduled for October 16th through the 18th. But auditions will begin this Sunday, 1 p.m. at the Masonic Temple, 116 South Street in Pittsfield. Participants should bring sheet music, although music will also be available. The production is open to performers ages 10 years old and older. So they're looking for some young talent. For more info, contact Beverly Kroll at 413-

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Another song, Never Get to Hear Enough, Atlanta Rhythm Section, So Into You. More music, 9 o'clock hour, Whoopee FM. I just found this out. Yesterday was National Lazy Day.

0: Donna Summer with Last Dance. Wrapping up your More Music 9 o'clock hour. Berkshire's greatest hits of the 80s, 90s, and more. Whoopi FM wrapping things up for me too. Eric Green signing off. Turning things over to Sarah Sullivan. Want to thank my guests from earlier, Kristen Crabtree and Mark Boucher. Fascinating discussion. But it was good to see them. Haven't seen them since, I think, our first party in the park, or maybe our second. I have tomorrow off, so try not to miss me. We'll talk to you on Thursday, and Thursday morning again, we should have at least one, perhaps more members of the Happy Together Band, Thursday's featured performer for Party in the Park. So looking forward to that. So take care. Enjoy. Till next time. Peace.
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Just after 10 o'clock, I'm Sarah Sullivan. How are you, friend of mine? I just heard a stat about AT&T Stadium in Arlington, Texas. I thought it was very surprising. I'm going to share it with you. Probably right around 10:20.

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AT&T Stadium in Texas, where the Cowboys play. The World Cup was just held. 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

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I don't know about you, but I've been sitting down for quite some time now. Time for a dance break with Rick James for your Tuesday workday.

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1: Here's your weather update for the Berkshires. Mostly sunny skies today, highs around 77. Increasing clouds tonight, lows around 56. Sunny tomorrow, highs around 77. Increasing clouds tomorrow night, lows around 59. Partly sunny skies on Thursday, showers and thunderstorms possible, highs around 77. Partly cloudy skies Thursday night with showers and thunderstorms possible, lows around 57. And sunny on Friday, highs around 72. For the forecast anytime, download our station app. That's your weather update for the Berkshires.
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0: popped off.
1: 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They're given a blanket, water. Once everyone is assigned their own room, that's when daycare starts. And we start bringing out all the groups. 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And then we start our groups.
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Just after 11 o'clock. Hi, how are you, friend? I'm Sarah Sullivan. Gloria Gaynor is coming up, and I've got a Gloria Gaynor joke on the way in two songs.

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Here's my Gloria Gaynor joke. She was hosting a dinner party for six, and only five showed up. So she said, "That's okay. I will serve five."

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1: A friend of mine is going to Ireland for the very first time with his wife. 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I forget what it's called, but I know it's in Dublin. And the Guinness Factory, they have to go there as well. What a place. 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Well, coming from Sullivan, I mean, I love it. 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It's beautiful. It's U2 for your work day.

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4: Here's your weather update for the Berkshires. Mostly sunny skies today, highs around 77. Increasing clouds tonight, lows around 56. Sunny tomorrow, highs around 77. Increasing clouds tomorrow night, lows around 59. Partly sunny skies on Thursday, showers and thunderstorms possible, highs around 77. Partly cloudy skies Thursday night with showers and thunderstorms possible, lows around 57. And sunny on Friday, highs around 72. For the forecast anytime, download our station app. That's your weather update for the Berkshires.
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Whoopi FM. I still can't get over how early school starts now. 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
1: Here's the latest from the Berkshire News Network. Julia Heaton will step down as head of Miss Saul's school after the 2026-27 school year, ending a 13-year run leading the all-girls boarding and day school. The Berkshire Eagle reports, in a letter to the Miss Saul's community yesterday, Heaton said the decision followed careful reflection and that she plans to remain fully committed to her role through the transition while working with the Board of Trustees and school leadership to prepare for her successor. Her departure comes roughly 2 years after Miss Saul's became engulfed in controversy following allegations from two former students that teacher Matthew Rutledge groomed and raped them while they were students and after they graduated. Rutledge, who resigned in 2024, pleaded not guilty in April to three rape charges in Berkshire County Superior Court. It remains unclear whether Heaton's decision to step down is connected to the fallout from the investigation. Hinsdale Police Chief Sean Boyne has informed the Select Board that he is retiring, according to the agenda for tomorrow's meeting. The board is poised to acknowledge and accept Boyne's letter of intent to retire. His retirement comes amid an ongoing investigation by the town into the police department's policies and operations after the death of Biagio Koval, a Hinsdale resident killed in a police shooting during a well-being check at a home on Off South Street. According to the Berkshire Eagle, it was unclear whether Boyne's retirement was connected to the Koval shooting or its aftermath. He could not be reached for comment yesterday afternoon. And after lawmakers fast-tracked the bill, Governor Maura Healey yesterday signed legislation removing restrictions on abortions after 24 weeks of gestation, a change that supporters say will help more patients stay in-state to receive care. The Berkshire Eagle reports the law eliminates the existing four-pronged framework enabling abortions for pregnancies at or beyond 24 weeks in life-threatening situations for the patient or fetus. Instead, writing a new law that states, quote, an abortion may be performed by a physician based upon the professional judgment of the physician, unquote. The Senate on July 31st passed the bill with a 15-4 standing vote.
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3: ABC News, I'm Sherry Preston. Luigi Mangione back in court today in connection with the killing of UnitedHealthcare CEO Brian Thompson in 2024. The New York judge says there will be less room for the public in the trial since so many members of the press will be there. Russia has released an American military veteran who spent more than 4 years in prison on disputed charges under abusive conditions. The former U.S. Marine was said to be gravely ill and at risk of dying, a group advocating for him says. Robert Gilman is now on his way to a U.S. military hospital in Texas. Crime across the country on the decline.
4: According to the Major Cities Chiefs Association, murders alone were down more than 17% in the first half of 2026 compared to the same period the previous year. Robberies, rapes, and aggravated assaults likewise were lower. The declines continue a trend that reversed the crime surge that came during the pandemic.
3: ABC's Jim Ryan, death toll from the Columbia earthquake, now at least 224 people. This is ABC News.
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1: Here's your weather update for the Berkshires. Mostly sunny skies today, highs around 77. Increasing clouds tonight, lows around 56. Sunny tomorrow, highs around 77. Increasing clouds tomorrow night, lows around 59. Partly sunny skies on Thursday, showers and thunderstorms possible, highs around 77. Partly cloudy skies Thursday night with showers and thunderstorms possible, lows around 57. And sunny on Friday, highs around 72. For the forecast anytime, download our station app. That's your weather update for the Berkshires.
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You know, whenever I play EMF, my friend Sean sends me a text and says, this goes right back to my college days. I wish I could say you and me both, but my college days were a little bit earlier than him.

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It's the soundtrack of your life on Whoopi FM. You know, sometimes I contemplate why this song has stuck around as long as it has. Because it's a song of hope. I believe that every time I play it, somebody needs to hear it. It's Journey.

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1: Here's the latest from the Berkshire News Network. Julia Heaton will step down as head of Miss Hall's school after the 2026-27 school year, ending a 13-year run leading the all-girls boarding and day school. The Berkshire Eagle reports, in a letter to the Miss Hall's community yesterday, Heaton said the decision followed careful reflection and that she plans to remain fully committed to her role through the transition while working with the Board of Trustees and school leadership to prepare for her successor. Her departure comes roughly 2 years after Miss Hall's became engulfed in controversy following allegations from two former students that teacher Matthew Rutledge groomed and raped them while they were students and after they graduated. Rutledge, who resigned in 2024, pleaded not guilty in April to three rape charges in Berkshire County Superior Court. It remains unclear whether Heaton's decision to step down is connected to the fallout from the investigation. Hinsdale Police Chief Sean Boyne has informed the select board that he is retiring, according to the agenda for tomorrow's meeting. The board is poised to acknowledge and accept Boyne's letter of intent to retire. His retirement comes amid an ongoing investigation by the town into the police department's policies and operations after the death of Biagio Koval, a Hinsdale resident killed in a police shooting during a well-being check at a home on Off South Street, according to the Berkshire Eagle. It was unclear whether Boyne's retirement was connected to the Koval shooting or its aftermath. He could not be reached for comment yesterday afternoon. And after lawmakers fast-tracked the bill, Governor Maura Healey yesterday signed legislation removing restrictions on abortions after 24 weeks of gestation, a change that supporters say will help more patients stay in-state to receive care. The Berkshire Eagle reports the law eliminates the existing four-pronged framework enabling abortions for pregnancies at or beyond 24 weeks in life-threatening situations for the patient or fetus. Instead, writing a new law that states, quote, an abortion may be performed by a physician based upon the professional judgment of the physician, unquote. The Senate on July 31st passed the bill with a 15-4 standing vote.
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3: ABC News, I'm Michelle Franzen. In Western Columbia, more than 200 people are confirmed dead following yesterday's earthquake. Search and rescues continue. ABC's Faith Abube is in Medellin.
4: The deadly earthquake, the most powerful to hit the country in more than a decade, leaving a trail of destruction in multiple cities. The quake's epicenter coming close to heavily populated areas. Cities like Pereira and Cali hit particularly hard. Entire apartment buildings seen splitting apart, leaving clouds of dust and rubble.
3: Severe storm sweeping through this hour in the Midwest. Tornado warnings in the Chicago area leading to the rare evacuation of the air traffic control tower at Midway Airport. Both Midway and O'Hare put on ground stops. Flight delays and cancellations are stacking up. And U.S. Marine Robert Gilman is on a flight back to the U.S. to a medical facility after being released from a Russian prison. He was held since 2022. This is ABC News.
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Just after 1 o'clock, how are you, friend of mine? 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

playing the greatest hits of all time, Whoopi FM. If you remember, this song was a huge hit in the 90s. And also, pretty recently, Luke Combs, the country artist Luke Combs, recorded this song, made it a huge hit once again. 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

Eric Green in the morning. The greatest hits of the 80s, 90s, and more all day and all night long. 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My friend Katie and I were talking about the most recognizable song intros of all time. This one definitely was on the list. You hear it, you turn it up.

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2: Here's your weather update for the Berkshires. Mostly sunny skies today, highs around 77. Increasing clouds tonight, lows around 56. Sunny tomorrow, highs around 77. Increasing clouds tomorrow night, lows around 59. Partly sunny skies on Thursday, showers and thunderstorms possible, highs around 77. Partly cloudy skies Thursday night with showers and thunderstorms possible, lows around 57. And sunny on Friday, highs around 72. For the forecast anytime, download our station app. That's your weather update for the Berkshires.
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Ready for this? Production on Adam Sandler's Grown Up 3 is underway. The gang's all back, by the way. Oh, can't wait to see that.

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3: 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They all get rotated throughout the day. 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

0: They all get rotated throughout the day. 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
3: Here's your weather update for the Berkshires. Mostly sunny skies today, highs around 77. Increasing clouds tonight, lows around 56. Sunny tomorrow, highs around 77. Increasing clouds tomorrow night, lows around 59. Partly sunny skies on Thursday, showers and thunderstorms possible, highs around 77. Partly cloudy skies Thursday night with showers and thunderstorms possible, lows around 57. And sunny on Friday, highs around 72. For the forecast anytime, download our station app. That's your weather update for the Berkshires.
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We're

My name is Connor. Playing the music. By the way, rumor is that Sam Neill, the actor who just passed away recently, will be coming up in the Legend of Zelda movie. Can't wait.

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Exactly 1 week ago today, last Tuesday, a Silkway West airline out of Mexico City was supposed to be landing in Houston, instead landed in Dallas. How does this happen? It had a fuel issue and had to get down. So there we go. That.

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The Berkshire's greatest hits of the 80s, 90s, and more. Everybody.

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0: tomorrow night. Lows around 59. Partly sunny skies on Thursday. Showers and thunderstorms possible. Highs around 77. Partly cloudy skies Thursday night with showers and thunderstorms possible. Lows around 57. And sunny on Friday. Highs around 72. For the forecast anytime, download our station app. That's your weather update for the Berkshires.
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It's called our fastest way you've seen people ever get rich. 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And by the way, if you win big, you got to find yourself a financial advisor. Pay the money, and they'll help you not blow it all in 5 years. 70% of people who win the lottery go broke in 5 years. Don't have this happen to you. Also, somebody else struck it rich because they were, they shacked it up with a billionaire while working the front desk at that firm. If you're a billionaire and you date somebody like at the front desk, get yourself a lawyer too.

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0: All right, Lisa, what's your phrase? What's your key mantra in life?
1: Everything happens for a reason.
0: Everything does happen for a reason, huh?
1: Everything does happen for a reason.
0: Yeah. Sometimes, though, it's hard to get a grasp of why you're going through it. And it's just, the whole process could be just difficult and challenging.
1: Yeah.
0: I feel like Dr. Oz.

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Life is short, and it gets quicker as we move through life towards retirement and beyond. That's why we have the 80s at 8, having you go back to the happy decade of the 80s. 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

Connor, you know, our home is our castle. 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Chair covered in clothes. 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Furniture blocking walkways. 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I agree.

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My name is Connor. Late 70s, throughout the 80s, I love Blondie. Still do. They haven't been touring of late because of the passing of their longtime drummer Clem Burke and their guitarist Chris Dine's health setbacks. However, they did finish a traditional new album called High Noon. Blondie's back with new music, so check that out on some streaming service. One of their big hits, The Tide Is High, it's Blondie. Debbie Harry, if you're listening, we love you.

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What's your favorite thing from the 80s? I loved MTV back then. It's so strange how radio has... We've lived beyond MTV. Remember they thought they were going to take us over? Opposite happened. 8 is at 8. Tonight at 8 o'clock with our girl, Jen Austin.

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5: And now your weather update for the Berkshires. Increasing clouds tonight, lows around 58. Sunny skies tomorrow, highs around 77. Increasing clouds tomorrow night, lows around 59. Partly sunny on Thursday with a chance of showers and thunderstorms, highs around 77. A chance of thunderstorms Thursday night, lows around 57. Sunny skies on Friday, highs around 72. And clear skies Friday night, lows around 51. For the forecast anytime, download our station app. That's your weather update for the Berkshires.
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0: Hey, Becca. So talk to us. What's a phrase that you always say?
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0: But you never finish it.
1: No.
0: Son of a.
1: Yep.
0: I love these phrases coming into our app. Hit the chat button. What's a phrase you always say? The music of Europe.

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the most attractive cities in the world with the most attractive people. They say number one is New York City, followed by Paris and Osaka, Japan. I think our town, this is going to sound creepy, I think we got good looking people here.

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1: I also like Belle DeBeauvoir. That's Justin, my son. He likes those guys, too. What are you laughing at them for?
0: Oh, say that again. Who do you love?
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On the boys' side, Howdy, Rooster, and Anchor. These are boy names. 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
8: And now your weather update for the Berkshires. Increasing clouds tonight, lows around 58. Sunny skies tomorrow, highs around 77. Increasing clouds tomorrow night, lows around 59. Partly sunny on Thursday with a chance of showers and thunderstorms, highs around 77. A chance of thunderstorms Thursday night, lows around 57. Sunny skies on Friday, highs around 72. And clear skies Friday night, lows around 51. For the forecast anytime, download our station.

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at some point it might happen, an AI person might come along and take my place on the radio. I don't know. It's not anytime soon. Cross my fingers. That's not going to happen, right? The most AI resistant jobs in America. Number one, healthcare. Education. My wife's a teacher, so if I get replaced by some AI disc jockey, education's pretty solid. Skilled trade jobs rank higher than management, logistics, or sales positions. Home health aides. That's

0: It's Connor. Crazy Dawn, who do you love again?
1: I also like Bill DeVoe.
0: Thank you. We love you. I got to get out of here. Jen Austin coming in next at 7 o'clock. She will have the 80s at 8. Tonight at 8.

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1: 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The Berkshire's greatest hits of the

So today's National Global Kinetic Sand Day. Remember that stuff you bought for the kids in 2017? They played with once and never used again, and you cleaned it up out of the cracks in the wood floor for about a year after that. It is National Global Kinetic Sand Day. So an opportunity to clean up. Have fun.

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You've got the chance to win it right now, so hop in there. 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
1: And now your weather update for the Berkshires. Increasing clouds tonight, lows around 58. Sunny skies tomorrow, highs around 77. Increasing clouds tomorrow night, lows around 59. Partly sunny on Thursday with a chance of showers and thunderstorms, highs around 77. A chance of thunderstorms Thursday night, lows around 57. Sunny skies on Friday, highs around 72. And clear skies Friday night, lows around 51. For the forecast anytime, download our station app. That's your weather update for the Berkshires.
2: 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Whoop.

Here's a thought we haven't had yet today. Does a beer belly come from beer? Actually, no. The experts say that's a myth. And a sedentary lifestyle and just too many calories in general will cause the beer belly. And so you can drink beer and just avoid the sodium maybe and move around a little bit and be better off. Anyway, if you're just coming back from happy hour, don't drive.

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